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You will burst into our fear. They must have seen you looking.

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2: 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I'm really rejecting. 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

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I had the brains for a shitty job, but you got

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He's a fool that blown away. To you and me, he's a renegade.

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